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4: Spotty showers and a few thunderstorms still likely as we move through the evening hours, tapering off late tonight. Biggest threat is going to be localized heavy rain that could produce some flooding here and there. I don't think it'll be widespread. A lot of heat and humidity as we head into our Tuesday. 87 for the high. Humidity will be high, and we'll have some spotty afternoon showers and storms. I'm Chief Meteorologist David Carnes for the Local 3 Storm Alert Team.
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0: J103 with Hope Darst in the mighty name of Jesus. And as the summer starts to heat up, I want to encourage you to cool down. And one of the ways you can do that is by taking the family out to Chester Frost Park and experiencing Nougat Splash. It's a 38-piece aqua park, and they've got a new 26-foot rock tower slide. I still think one of the greatest attractions out there is the log roller. I mean, you've seen those lumberjack shows up at Pigeon Forge where the guys try to stay on the log. That's exactly what it is. For more information, just go to NougatSplash.com.
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0: J103 with Brandon Lake and Praise You Anywhere. I'm Brad, and before I go home, I want to give you some great encouragement. Everybody gave up and said, it is all over. And then along came David with his sling. God decides when it's over. You know, there are moments in life when the odds seem impossible, when everyone says it's too late, when hope feels small, when the obstacle standing in front of you looks far bigger than the strength you have left. But the story of David reminds us that God specializes in situations that seem impossible. The giant saw a shepherd boy. God saw a victory. The crowd saw an ending. God saw a beginning. So whatever you're facing tonight, remember that your circumstances do not have the final word. God does.
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5: Spotty showers and a few thunderstorms still likely as we move through the evening hours, tapering off late tonight. Biggest threat is going to be localized heavy rain that could produce some flooding here and there. I don't think it'll be widespread. A lot of heat and humidity as we head into our Tuesday. 87 for the high. Humidity will be high, and we'll have some spotty afternoon showers and storms. I'm Chief Meteorologist David Carnes for the Local 3 Storm Alert Team.
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5: Spotty showers and a few thunderstorms still likely as we move through the evening hours, tapering off late tonight. Biggest threat is going to be localized heavy rain that could produce some flooding here and there. I don't think it'll be widespread. A lot of heat and humidity as we head into our Tuesday. 87 for the high. Humidity will be high, and we'll have some spotty afternoon showers and storms. I'm Chief Meteorologist David Carnes for the Local 3 Storm Alert Team.
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5: Spotty showers and a few thunderstorms still likely as we move through the evening hours, tapering off late tonight. Biggest threat is going to be localized heavy rain that could produce some flooding here and there. I don't think it'll be widespread. A lot of heat and humidity as we head into our Tuesday. 87 for the high. Humidity will be high, and we'll have some spotty afternoon showers and storms. I'm Chief Meteorologist David Carnes for the Local 3 Storm Alert Team.
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0: J103 with Chris Tomlin, and that's How Good It Is. You made it. We both did. We made it past Monday. It's in the rearview mirror now. We survived, and we're looking ahead at all day today. And apparently, Chattanooga Sandwich Week has exposed just how little I know about sandwiches. First of all, did you know that it's Chattanooga Sandwich Week? I was looking at some of the specials around town, and I got to wondering, okay, if I order a Reuben on wheat bread instead of rye, because I don't care for rye, is it still a Reuben? And that led me down a sandwich rabbit trail that I never intended to enter in before 5 o'clock in the morning. So it turns out the traditional Reuben is corned beef, yum, Swiss cheese, yes, sauerkraut, dressing, and rye bread, no. Some sandwich experts will tell you that rye, it's essential. But me, if it tastes good and doesn't fall apart before I finish it, I'm probably calling it lunch. But here's the fun fact I learned. If you swap out corned beef for turkey, it's no longer called a Reuben. It's called a Rachel sandwich. So somewhere out there, Rachel finally got her own sandwich, and I'm happy for her. But all this is a reminder that it is Chattanooga Sandwich Week, and a whole bunch of local sandwich shops are offering special $8 sandwiches. And so you can try them, you can vote for your favorite, and maybe even settle a few sandwich debates of your own, okay? So check it out, ChattanoogaSandwichWeek.com, or just download the app. And if you see me this week, just know I'll be doing research. One sandwich at a time, right?
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0: hope and encouragement from Toby Mack and Forrest Frank, and heaven on our mind. Well, good morning. We kicked it off yesterday with a splash and a roller coaster. Stacy Clifton from up in Athens was our first winner of the Dollywood tickets and Splash Country tickets. And today, Brad will have another opportunity for you to win this afternoon on the ride home between 4 and 7. He'll tell you a little bit more specific. I tried to find his notes to find out if he had a clue or anything like that. From time to time, I'm able to find that. Other times, he just tells me. But I haven't seen him yet. So this afternoon, 4 to 7, chance to win Dollywood and Splash Country tickets.
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0: J103 with Ban Reeves, If I Didn't Have You. Good morning. You know, the other day we were sitting in the kitchen and I was actually listening to some new music. And my wife went, "Ooh, I like that song." I said, "Yeah, I do too." And I said, "Hopefully our pretest team will like it enough and it'll be on the, we'll be adding it soon." And then it went from there to my wife was talking about the song that she loves. She's a big Ellie Holcomb fan. And she was talking about how those songs really touch her when she needs it the most. And it got me to remember how important this ministry is. How you probably have your favorite songs too. When that song comes on, it just encourages you. It fills you full of hope and joy and helps you survive your day. Well, for 31 years, people just like you, families just like yours, have made it possible for this ministry to be there, for those songs to be heard. And a week from tomorrow, we're kicking off a two-day summer share-a-thon. This is going to be 2 days where we're going to focus on the need, the financial need of this ministry, which is great right now. $125,000 to $150,000 is the need. That's what it's going to take in order for you to hear your favorite songs and others to hear the songs that they need to lead them into the presence of the Lord. You know, you don't have to wait until next Wednesday and Thursday. You could jump in right now because there may be a reason why God has you listening right now and me sharing this. I didn't plan on sharing this right now, but there's a reason why. And maybe it's so that you'll feel God speaking to you and say, "Yeah, we can give that one-time gift of $100. Or yeah, we can do that $25 a month. You know what would be awesome? $125,000 is the need. Could we get to $150,000 with a huge head start? We can if you'll be involved right now at j103.com. 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

0: Yes, that is so true. Somebody's got to be praying for you, got to be praying for me, or there is no way we could be able to be half as good as what we are or half surviving what we're surviving. Good morning, I'm Ted. It's 6:09, cloudy, 72, a little bit of light fog as you're driving in this morning, so be aware of that, but it's going to get up to 85 degrees today with just a few showers sticking around, so will I be able to get my grass cut? Firm, maybe. Hopeful, that's right. Okay, so you're in one of two boats, maybe. You're in the boat of you survived vacation Bible school last week, or you're gearing up for it, or something along those lines. I've got extended family right now. My son-in-law and his family have Camp Yaldi going on down at Pigeon Mountain Crossing. It's an incredible Christian camp down there. It's 1 week. You missed it for this year, if you have, but you can always remember it for next year. And so they're gearing up for that. They've got kids down there. They came in on Sunday evening, and they've been having a great time down there. And they may have seen Nessie, you know, the Loch Ness Monster there in the lake. Camp Yaldi, Scottish. Anyway, whatever your theme is for your vacation Bible school, I'm praying for you to go along with that Bay Turner song, that God would use you in just a crystal clear way in their lives, that those boys and girls would hear Jesus through you. In fact, can I pray for you now? Would you join me in praying? Keep your eyes open if you're driving. Hey, God, thank you. Thank you for the opportunity that we have to serve in Vacation Bible School and Backyard Bible Clubs, kids camps. And Lord, I ask that you would just be with all of those adults and students that are helping with that this week or coming up in the next couple of weeks. God, help them to be prepared to reflect your glory, reflect your love into their lives. And Lord, I pray for those campers, those kids, that God, they would hear you, see you maybe for the first time, and they would respond. Thank you for what you did in our church last week, in our vacation Bible school with our crew. And God, I thank you for the decisions that were made for you, Jesus. Thank you, God. In your name we pray. Amen. Hey, by the way, if you want to know some of those vacation Bible schools, check out the community calendar at j103.com.
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0: J103, and we can live our lives that way. Just what John Reddick said, with no fear. It's 6:24. Good morning. I'm Ted, and so glad to be a part of your day here. And maybe today you're thinking, boy, I wish that song could be my theme song. I wish I didn't have fear today. Well, let me help you with that a little bit, or at least point you in the right direction. Did you know, and this is true for every single one of us, you have already survived 100% of your worst days. You realize that, right? Every setback, every single disappointment, every loss, every time you were embarrassed, every failure, every heartbreak, every health scare, every single difficult season that you faced and that I faced brought us to this moment in our lives. There was a guy named Viktor Frankl. Does that name sound familiar to you? He was writing from a Nazi concentration camp, and he said, "Everything can be taken from a man but one thing, the last of the human freedoms." What is that? To choose one's attitude in any given set of circumstances. In other words, your track record for getting through difficult times is, guess what? Perfect. Not because you've never been hurt. Not because you and I have never struggled. We have. But because you always handled things well. Because you kept on going. We don't have to know how everything's going to work out. We only have to believe that we've overcome hard things before. And with the grace of God, we're capable of doing it again. Here's something else that Frankl said. When we are no longer able to change a situation, we are challenged to then change ourselves.
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2: We are waking up to mild and muggy conditions with temperatures in the 60s and 70s. There could be a little bit of patchy fog on your way out, so be mindful of that. Highs will climb into the upper 80s today with a heat index over 90, and there will be the chance for some scattered showers and storms, which could lead to some localized flooding. Storms fade away tonight with lows dropping back to 70. For the latest, be sure to download the Local 3 weather app. I'm Storm Alert Meteorologist Clay Smith.
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0: Well, for all practical purposes, summer's here, right? And this afternoon, Brad is going to have your next chance to win passes to the Smoky Mountains Summer Celebration presented by Food City at Dollywood. That's right. It goes June 15th through August 2nd. The days seem longer. There's all sorts of adventures there at Dollywood around every single corner. You can check out summer's vibrant colors throughout the park. They've got that big giant high as a kite sky display up in there, stretching high and wrapping through the trees. You'll be able to float over the fan favorite Gazillion Bubble Show, where family fun pops. Literally. And then you could dance through Wildwood Grove at a special nighttime dance party. Every night is sealed up and closed out with a dazzling firework and drone show. And that just sparkles against that backdrop of the Smoky Mountain stars. For more information, check out Dollywood.com. And like I said, be listening this afternoon. Brad will have your next chance to win.
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0: J103 with Andrew Rip, and I'd do it again. God said he would do it again and again and again. He loves you. He cares for you. And he sent Jesus to die on the cross so that you and so that I could have eternal life. And you know, that's what this ministry has been telling and proclaiming loud and proud for, goodness, 31 years. 31 years. 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And we're praying that my grandkids are going to be able to keep listening to J103 for their entire life. But that's not going to happen unless we all get involved just like people did back in the day. 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Maybe it's a $10 one-time gift. But would you do your part right now? 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

0: Sound of the summer. Hey, speaking of summer, how about the boys of summer right here in Chattanooga? Our Chattanooga Lookouts are back in town, and they're going to be playing down at the brand new Erlanger Park again today through Sunday, and they're playing those pesky trash pandas. You know, they're raccoons is what they are, but they're playing them. They're Birmingham Trash Pandas. And it's really cool because one night this week is actually Conservation Night, Tennessee Aquarium Night. So you can head down and see that. So check it out, ChattanoogaLookouts.com, and get down and enjoy that. And listen, for as little as $8, you can get in, sit there on the grassy knoll, the field out there, and just have a blast. The hot dogs just taste so much better there.
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3: The Chattanooga Public Works Department is postponing a road maintenance project in Hickson until next week due to the weather. Work is now set to take place beginning next Tuesday and will last until Thursday. Impacted roads include Brynwood Drive, Highview Drive, Highland Way, Anna Street, and Highwood Drive. Hamilton County rescue crews helped save 14 people trapped in flooded caves on Sunday in Jackson County, Alabama. The people were trapped in Tumbling Rock Cave and Mother's Finest Cave. Everyone was safely rescued.
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0: 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Well, Dr. Wall is here. 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

0: J103, that's Cochran and Company, and one of the three songs that was released before the album Runs in the Blood was released last week, and it's been pretty successful for Cochran and Company. What a great song. Good morning. It is 7:09, cloudy and 72. We're going to get up to 81 today at lunchtime under partly cloudy skies, and not a washout today either. Maybe I can get my grass cut. You know, you probably heard Amy and I talking about our body transformation journey with Be the New You. Well, now that Chattanooga Sandwich Week is happening, I found myself asking a real important question. Can you even have a sandwich without bread? That's one of the things that we're kind of cutting out right now. And apparently the answer is yes. I'm sure you've heard of lettuce wraps. Others say they use low-carb tortillas. I even found out that there are some people who use slices of pickle or... excuse me while I gag, grilled portobello mushrooms as the bread. Or some even use pieces of chicken as the bread. They get two pieces of chicken and cram chicken salad or whatever between them. So at some point, though, I feel like we're getting into a philosophical discussion, if you will. If there's no bread, is it still a sandwich? Or is it just, I don't know, lunch having an identity crisis, I guess. Well, the good news is this is Chattanooga Sandwich Week for the first time ever. And there's something for everybody. Whether you're all in on bread or you're trying to cut back on the bread or just standing in front of a menu wondering, how does a turkey sandwich become a Rachel sandwich? If that's you, this is your week. 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And you can vote for your favorites along the way too. 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And if you see me out this week, just know I'm carefully trying to balance my health goals with my responsibility as a Chattanooga citizen and a worker to, you know, support the local sandwich research, right?
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0: Count that high. J103, that's Sesh Leader and Counting My Blessings. 722, cloudy and 72 right now. Some light fog going to be burning off here in just a little bit as you're making your way in. Okay, cue Bobby McFerrin. Ooh, ooh, ooh, ooh, ooh, ooh. Be happy. Anyway, I saw an article the other day that basically said, don't even try being happy. And there is, in a way, a lot of evidence that that sentiment has something to do to it. I mean, think about it. There was a guy by the name of Harold Kushner, if you know him. He wrote a book, When All You Ever Wanted Isn't Enough. And this is what he said. Happiness is a butterfly. You know what happens when you chase a butterfly? The more you chase it, the more it flies away from you and hides. But stop chasing it, put away your net, and busy yourself with other more productive things than the pursuit of personal happiness, and guess what? It's going to sneak up on you from behind and perch on your shoulder. Did you know that your brain, my brain, doesn't do happiness? Our brains are designed to keep us safe. All sorts of these little micro practices train our brain to make us happy while we engage in other pursuits. You agree with this statement? The happiest people I know are people who don't even think about being happy. They just think about being good neighbors. They just think about being good people. And then happiness just sorts of, you know, sneaks in the back window while they're busy doing good. I agree with that.
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2: We are waking up to mild and muggy conditions with temperatures in the 60s and 70s. There could be a little bit of patchy fog on your way out, so be mindful of that. Highs will climb into the upper 80s today with a heat index over 90, and there will be the chance for some scattered showers and storms, which could lead to some localized flooding. Storms fade away tonight with lows dropping back to 70. For the latest, be sure to download the Local 3 weather app. I'm Storm Alert meteorologist Clay Smith.
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Have you ever thought about that song for a minute there, Homesick for Heaven? I was just thinking about that. What is it about heaven that makes us mostly homesick? You know, this is not our home. Maybe it's the absence of troubles, the absence of sin, obviously, the impact of sin in our world. Maybe it's getting to see those loved ones that have been in heaven for some time now waiting on us. Actually, they're celebrating in heaven. It's not like they're longing or missing anything or sad because we're not there, but they're celebrating face to face with Jesus, but they're going to be pumped and excited to see us. Maybe that's what makes us most homesick. You know, we've got a huge, huge and incredible future. One that makes however long we're on this earth fail by just big time comparison. One day we're going to be standing in heaven, not just for 59 years of a life, 75 years, 80 years, 10 years, our whole eternity. That's why this ministry here at J103, that's why your church, that's why other nonprofit Christian ministries are so important, because we're all about pointing people to that home, to making sure that they have a relationship with Jesus, so when their time here on earth is over, they'll get to go to that home. Without it, there is no home. There is a home, really, but not in heaven. And that's why this ministry is so important. And for 31 years, people have been supporting it and encouraging it and supporting it with their finances. Like, for example, $100, one-time gift. Or maybe a $25 a month pledge. Or maybe a leadership gift of $1,000, $2,500. Or maybe a one-time gift of $10. A monthly pledge of 10. 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People that you don't even know, never will meet here on earth, are going to come up to you in heaven and say, thank you for supporting J103. Because of that song from Phil Wickham that played on that day, I gave my life to Jesus, and because of that, here I am. 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
1: To be honest. It's Leanna Crawford. The Lord is my shepherd, I shall not want. He makes me lie down in green pastures. He leads me beside still waters. He restores my soul. He leads me in paths of righteousness for his name's sake. Does that sound familiar to you? Psalm 23, right? Well, deep down inside each of us, we have a desire to not only be seen, but also to be taken care of, don't we? When we feel broken down and bruised, there's nothing more inviting than a loving hand. Someone who sees our hurts and mends each one. The world we live in, oh, it's cold and sometimes heartless. There are times in life when we feel just exhausted and unseen. We're desperate for someone to love us in the ways that we were created to be loved. You and I can depend on God to take care of every single need we have. He knows what we need even before we speak. In fact, he takes great care and delight in wiping our tears, in speaking life and truth back into our souls, and calming those storms that are raging within us. God is our resting place. He's faithful to meet every one of our needs with his goodness. He doesn't leave us wanting. Rather, he fills us up so that you and I are overflowing with his peace and love. God did not create you or me or in us a need to be loved, to be left unloved. He put that need in our lives. Don't you think he's going to allow us to get that love? He loves each one of us like no other person ever could. Our need for him exceeds any other need or any other want that you and I may have. Hey, Lord, you are our calm, our resting place, the only one that can satisfy our needs to be seen and loved. Thank you. Thank you for faithfully meeting my needs and taking care of me. Amen. If you feel wearied and tired today, let the Lord carry you to those still waters and rest in him.

0: J103 with Carly and Taylor. And really, seriously, why should I worry? If God's in control and if God loves me like he says he does in his word, why should I worry? Hope you're having a fantastic day today. In fact, did you know this is Chattanooga Sandwich Week? But since today is Tuesday, is it all right to say tacos are just Mexican sandwiches?
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3: The Chattanooga Public Works Department is postponing a road maintenance project in Hickson until next week due to the weather. Work is now set to take place beginning next Tuesday and will last until Thursday. Impacted roads include Brinwood Drive, Highview Drive, Highland Way, Anna Street, and Highwood Drive. Hamilton County rescue crews helped save 14 people trapped in flooded caves on Sunday in Jackson County, Alabama. The people were trapped in Tumbling Rock Cave and Mother's Finest Cave. Everyone was safely rescued.
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0: J103 with Forrest Frank, and that is Thankful. Are you thankful today? If you're not, just stop for a minute. Think about the breath in your lungs right now. Think about maybe the breakfast you had. Think about the gas in your car. Think about the patience you've got on the left lane there on Highway 153 right before Bonnie Oaks. There's no emergency vehicles there yet, but we do have a vehicle that's stranded in the left lane. So move on over to the right there if you're heading towards I-75 there, right around the Bonnie Oaks on Highway 153. You know, this is Chattanooga Sandwich Week. And that means I've spent more time thinking about sandwiches this morning than any grown man probably should. It got me wondering, what is the number one sandwich in America? Do you have a guess? Well, depending on what survey you read, the answer is usually some version of a ham sandwich, a turkey sandwich, or the classic grilled cheese. Now, I gotta admit, that's a little disappointing to me. I mean, I was hoping that America's favorite sandwich would be something a little more exciting, like, you know, maybe a piled on high sandwich, like, I don't know, maybe a Philly cheesesteak, or maybe a rumen. You know, minus the rye bread. Maybe even a Rachel sandwich, which, as I learned earlier this morning, that's basically just a turkey version of a Reuben. But no, America apparently looked at all the possibilities and said, "Hey, we'll take some ham on bread." Think about it, though, honestly. It's kind of beautiful, isn't it? Kind of simple. It's reliable. It's dependable. That's just like Chattanooga. And so, speaking of sandwiches, this is Chattanooga Sandwich Week, and so participating restaurants all over the area are serving up $8 sandwiches, and you can vote for your favorites, too. 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Now, if you'll excuse me, I think I got some important research to conduct. I mean, you know, for the good of our community, of course.
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0: Hope and encouragement. When we lean on Jesus, we know he's not going to let us fall. Leaning on Jesus, Evelyn Comer. A week from tomorrow is going to be a big day in the life of this ministry here at J103. It's going to be a defining day. $125,000 is the current need to keep this ministry playing great songs like that. 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They make a big impact. As we see men and women, boys and girls, encouraged to lean on Jesus. 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What happens if that $125,000 is not raised? Well, hate to think that. We've already begun scaling back on our ministry because things are really, really tight right now. 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Let's make it happen. Almost gave you the phone number again. I'm getting ahead of myself. J103.com. You and I, together, we can make sure that we can lean on Jesus.
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3: We are waking up to mild and muggy conditions with temperatures in the 60s and 70s. There could be a little bit of patchy fog on your way out, so be mindful of that. Highs will climb into the upper 80s today with a heat index over 90, and there will be the chance for some scattered showers and storms, which could lead to some localized flooding. Storms fade away tonight with lows dropping back to 70. For the latest, be sure to download the Local 3 weather app. I'm Storm Alert Meteorologist Clay Smith.
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0: J103, all of the things, the good things, the hard things, the simple things, God is going to be right there for you every single day. It is 8:38 and it is Tuesday, and it means Taco Tuesday. It's Chattanooga Sandwich Week, and so we already talked about how a Mexican sandwich could be a taco, right? For example. And you think about this, a burrito is really just a rolled up taco, right? A tostada, that's just a unrolled taco. Nachos, broken tacos, right? It's all just tacos. Or, to keep up with the theme of Chattanooga Sandwich Week, Mexican sandwiches, right? It is Tuesday. What are you having for dinner tonight? Did I just give you an idea?
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0: J103, he said it, he promises it, and it's true. Everything's going to be all right. Excuse me, got choked up. That's Matt Maher. Hi, I'm Ted. It's 8:49. The next chance that you have to win a pair of tickets to Dollywood and Splash Country here on J103 will be this afternoon with Brad, sometime between 4 p.m. and 7 p.m. Sometime between there, he'll have your next opportunity. And you'll be able to go up and enjoy the summer celebration there at Dollywood with all the great food and rides and attractions and designs and decor and Splash Country, the water park, and all of that. 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
3: The Chattanooga Public Works Department is postponing a road maintenance project in Hickson until next week due to the weather. Work is now set to take place beginning next Tuesday and will last until Thursday. Impacted roads include Brynwood Drive, Highview Drive, Highland Way, Anna Street, and Highwood Drive. Hamilton County rescue crews helped save 14 people trapped in flooded caves on Sunday in Jackson County, Alabama. The people were trapped in Tumbling Rock Cave and Mother's Finest Cave. Everyone was safely rescued.
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0: J103. There she is, Jamie McDonald, and Ain't No Way. Well, since it's Chattanooga Sandwich Week, I'm apparently becoming an amateur sandwich historian. I'm sure there's a degree for that somewhere you could get. Well, today's question, which is more popular, peanut butter and jelly or grilled cheese? What do you think? The answer is, it all depends. When it comes to kids, PB&J probably wins, especially with strawberry jelly. It's easy, it's affordable, and it's been rescuing moms and dads from the dreaded what's for lunch question for ages, hadn't it? But when it comes to nostalgia, grilled cheese makes a pretty strong case, don't you think? Just hearing the words can take you back to that rainy day, maybe a big cup of or bowl of tomato soup, sitting at the kitchen table while mom or grandma works their magic with a skillet and a stick of butter. But what's fascinating is that most adults, we still eat both. We call it what now? Comfort food instead of lunch food. So I got a question for you this morning. If you had to choose only one for the rest of your life, PB&J or grilled cheese, which one would get your vote? Personally, I'm a little torn. I love my grilled cheese. But if somebody slips a little strawberry jelly into that ballot, yeah, it gets really complicated for me. And by the way, speaking of sandwiches, it is Chattanooga Sandwich Week. There's restaurants all over the Tennessee Valley here that have $8 sandwiches, and you can vote for your favorite. 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I don't think I saw a grilled cheese or a peanut butter and jelly, though.
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0: 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Well, Dr. Wall is here. 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

0: hope and encouragement from Brandon Lake, and that is gratitude. I saw a reel the other day of CC Winans and Brandon Lake on stage together, just tearing it up worship-wise. It's pretty cool. Hey, what's your three? The song's about gratitude, after all. What three things can you name right now that you're grateful for? Again, I'm not asking you for the most thing you're most grateful for, but what's something that you're grateful for right now? I'll go first. I am grateful for a variety of Bucky's Hawaiian shirts that I have to wear. Reflects my personality, laid back, comfortable. What about you? What's something you're grateful for right now? Awesome. Number two for me, my daughter-in-law and my granddaughter flew back to Air Force Base Columbus last night, and they arrived safely. I just got the text message from our son, Trevor. He picked them up at the airport last night. And they're doing great, so I'm grateful for that. What about you? What's your number two thing you're grateful for right now? Pretty cool. And my number three thing that I am grateful for right now, my mom received a book that I sent her. The book's called Theo of Golden. Ellie Holcomb gave me a copy of it, and I've read it. I've passed it on. My wife is reading it now, and I wanted mom. I thought she'd read it, and she got it yesterday, and so she's going to be reading that. What about you? What's the third thing that you're grateful for right now? Pretty cool. Remember to say those out loud all day long today, especially if you start feeling anxious. That's the secret to getting rid of anxiety. Gratitude.
1: 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I'm at Dollywood with my whole family. 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
10: Highs will climb into the upper 80s today with a heat index over 90, and there will be the chance for some scattered showers and storms, which could lead to some localized flooding. Storms fade away tonight with lows dropping back to 70. For the latest, be sure to download the Local 3 weather app. I'm Storm Alert meteorologist Clay Smith.
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0: J103, faith, hope, and love. It's We Are Messengers. Well, good morning. I'm Ted, getting to hang out with you here all morning long until about 11 a.m. this morning. And a week from today is Share-a-thon Eve. 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It's 2 days, next Wednesday and Thursday, that we're giving you the opportunity to come on board. Partner this with this ministry here of impacting lives with the hope and encouragement from the faith, hope, and love that you're hearing right there. For 31 years, people just like you have made it possible for you to be experiencing this music right now. Now it's our turn. We get to do that for the next generation, for my grandkids. That's one of the reasons why my wife and I, we do $50 a month. Could you do $25? Could you do $50? 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How about $10 a month? Or maybe a one-time gift you could do. 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But so is this ministry. Could you give right now your best gift? 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
2: Good morning. I'm Michelle Herron, and here are your J103 headlines from the Local 3 Newsroom. The Chattanooga Public Works Department is postponing a road maintenance project in Hickson until next week due to the weather. Work is now set to take place beginning next Tuesday and will last until Thursday. Impacted roads include Brynwood Drive, Highview Drive, Highland Way, Anna Street, and Highwood Drive. Hamilton County rescue crews helped save 14 people trapped in flooded caves on Sunday in Jackson County, Alabama. The people were trapped in Tumbling Rock Cave and Mother's Finest Cave. Everyone was safely rescued. 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

0: J103. I know it's Tuesday. It's not Sunday, but we can still have a little church today, can't we? According to Rachel Purcell, we sure can. Good morning. We've searched and we've reached the final installment of what has unexpectedly become Ted's Sandwich Symposium today in honor of Chattanooga Sandwich Week. I've got one last question for you. Is a hamburger actually a sandwich? Now, before you answer too quickly, consider the evidence. A sandwich is generally defined as something between two pieces of bread. A hamburger is meat between two pieces of bread. Case closed, right? But not so fast. There are people who will passionately argue that a hamburger is in its own category. I mean, you've got Chattanooga Burger Week, for crying out loud. It's not a sandwich any more than a Corvette is a bicycle just because they both have wheels. Others say, give me a break, Ted. It's between two pieces of bread. Welcome to the sandwich family. Personally, here's where I stand on this. I've decided that this is one of those debates where everybody gets to be right and everybody still gets lunch. Today and the rest of this week, whether your team hamburger is a sandwich or team absolutely not, Chattanooga Sandwich Week has something for you to talk about. There are restaurants all over the Tennessee Valley that have $8 sandwiches. And you can vote for your favorite, too. It's ChattanoogaSandwichWeek.com or even through the app. And so after spending an entire morning talking about Reuben's, Rachel's, grilled cheese, peanut butter jelly, the hamburger philosophy, I've come to one conclusion. Dadgone it, I'm hungry now. And that may be the strongest argument of all.
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6: J103 weather.
7: Highs will climb into the upper 80s today with a heat index over 90, and there will be the chance for some scattered showers and storms, which could lead to some localized flooding. Storms fade away tonight with lows dropping back to 70. For the latest, be sure to download the Local 3 weather app. I'm Storm Alert meteorologist Clay Smith.
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0: That's I Thank God from House Fires. And you know what? Also Jaywalkers, too, helping out there. Two different groups there. If Cheryl is listening right now and getting ready to get out of the car and going to work, we've learned that that's the song that she's going to be humming all day long. And chances are there's going to be coworkers who are going to be asking you, what song are you humming? And she's going to be able to tell them, I Thank God by House Fires and Jaywalkers. And that may strike up a conversation. Well, what do you mean? What do you thank God for? And she'll be able to share all that God's doing in and through her life. That's what happens, the power of Christian radio. Today, your day is changed. It's made better. Your outlook is more positive and encouraging because of the music that you've listened to this morning. And that's why our Share-a-thon next week and every one of our Share-a-thons are so important. To make sure that we are pouring into our lives that hope and encouragement on a daily basis in this negative world. We need to keep it going, don't we? 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How about you? 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

0: Yes, it does. That joy does come in the morning. Weeping may last for the night, but joy comes in the morning. That's not just a great song lyric. That's scripture. That's from the mouth of God, his lips to your heart. Well, that's going to wrap it up for me. Before I get out of the way and let Therese take you through your midday, let me remind you, this afternoon on the Ride Home with Brad, sometime between 4 p.m. and 7 p.m., I'm assuming probably between 4 and 6, he's going to give you a chance, your next chance, to win Dollywood and Splash Country tickets as the Dollywood Summer Celebration kicks off. Be listening. God bless. I'll see you tomorrow morning at 5 a.m. right here on J103.
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0: Man on the Middle Cross. That's Rhett Walker on J103, Hope and Encouragement. My name is Therese. I saw one of those lists the other day that said there are certain things you should know how to cook in your first year of marriage. And it was kind of intimidating. Like, I think we ordered out a lot in the first year of marriage. But I think really, if there's just two things that you could master, you'd be off to a great start. A chicken and chocolate chip cookies. I mean, you can make sides from a package or ready to go from the freezer. But if you serve a whole chicken, that is impressive. And if you finish the meal with a good chocolate chip cookie, classic. Ice cream, optional. At the end of the day, I think it's less about the food, you know, and more about the blessing of who is sitting around the table.
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10: Highs will climb into the upper 80s today with a heat index over 90, and there will be the chance for some scattered showers and storms, which could lead to some localized flooding. Storms fade away tonight with lows dropping back to 70. For the latest, be sure to download the Local 3 weather app. I'm Storm Alert Meteorologist Clay Smith.
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0: Mighty Name of Jesus, Hope Darst on J103, Hope and Encouragement. You ever notice how the right message seems to show up exactly when you need it? 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That's not accidental. 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

0: Yes, he can. 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Hope and encouragement. Maybe you've noticed how one tiny word can change everything about a conversation. I don't know about you, but when I'm frustrated, my natural tendency is to start a sentence with you. You did this. You forgot that. And that usually doesn't end with everybody holding hands and singing kumbaya. I came across this idea of using the word we. You say it can just stop an argument before it gets going. So instead of you need to fix this, you say, how can we fix this? Changes everything. The idea is that people are more likely to work with you when you feel like you're on the same team. Now, we may not solve everything, but it does remind both sides that the relationship is more important than the victory.
1: Hey, it's Sophia. I'm not on my phone right now. I'm at Dollywood with my whole family. 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
1: John Reddick, The Way on J103, Hope and Encouragement. When I look back at the day, the failures tend to get the highlight reels. Like, I spend more than 8 hours doing my work. I have a bazillion great interactions, but that one thing that I said during the meeting that was super awkward, that's what I remember. So here's an idea that I think might help. If you're feeling discouraged at work, keep a journal. Every day before you go home, write down 3 positive things. Like, maybe you finished a project or the coffee was really good. The idea is that what you look for is often what you notice. And honestly, it works for more than just work. Like, if you're struggling at church, write down 3 good things. If family is difficult, write down 3 good things. It doesn't mean that you ignore the issues or you pretend that everything is perfect. It just means that I'm refusing to let the hard things be the only things that get my attention.
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8: Highs will climb into the upper 80s today with a heat index over 90, and there will be the chance for some scattered showers and storms, which could lead to some localized flooding. Storms fade away tonight with lows dropping back to 70. For the latest, be sure to download the Local 3 weather app. I'm Storm Alert meteorologist Clay Smith.
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0: Crowder and Still on J103, Hope and Encouragement. I don't know what's on your brain today. For me, my bestie went into the hospital yesterday for just a pretty routine thing, and there were complications, and now she's going to be there most of the week, and it's like all I can think about. And when I take that and just lay it at Jesus' feet, it's like a weight gets lifted. I don't know what you're worried about today. It could be finances, a health situation, your kids. Can we pray about it? We know that prayer works. 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

0: Still Waters, Leanna Crawford, on J103 Hope and Encouragement. It's not even a presidential election year, and things are already getting kind of heated. I've made a personal decision over the years, like I would like my friends to still be my friends, so I don't talk about politics on my social media. Now, that doesn't mean I have opinions. Oh, I've got opinions. I have opinions about everything. But I found that there are a lot of other things I could talk about online, you know, like what my kids did this week. What's for dinner tonight? How many times I made it to the gym? whether or not my car finally got washed? Where I'm heading on summer vacation? The great deal I found on clearance at the grocery store? The main idea is that not every thought needs to become a debate when it could actually become a connection.
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0: Consumed by Fire, that is What If on J103, Hope and Encouragement. Hi, I'm Therese. Wouldn't it be cool to bring back the hearts behind the old welcome wagon? Yeah, there used to be like a community group that would show up when somebody moved in. And I was thinking about that the other day because moving can be really overwhelming. So I think the next time a house in my neighborhood goes up for sale, I'm going to start collecting things like restaurant menus and flyers from the library, information about community events. And then when the moving truck arrives, I can show up with all that info and a plate of cookies. You know, a small act of welcome that can turn strangers into neighbors. You know, we live in a world where it's easy to just wave from a distance, but hospitality changes everything.
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5: J103 weather.
6: Highs will climb into the upper 80s today with a heat index over 90, and there will be the chance for some scattered showers and storms, which could lead to some localized flooding. Storms fade away tonight with lows dropping back to 70. For the latest, be sure to download the Local 3 weather app. I'm Storm Alert Meteorologist Clay Smith.
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0: Love's Got Away, Andrew Rip on J103. Hope and encouragement. Imagine not wanting anything, you know, being completely satisfied. The only way that happens is when you find your contentment in Jesus. The Lord is my shepherd, I shall not want. He makes me to lie down in green pastures. He leads me beside still waters. He restores my soul. He leads me in paths of righteousness for his name's sake. You know, the 23rd Psalm. But have you thought much about that? I shall not want. Being complete in Christ, what a satisfying feeling.
1: 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I'm not on my phone right now. I'm at Dollywood with my whole family. We might be checking out amazing stunt dogs, popping a gazillion bubbles, devouring a banana pudding cupcake, or loving the all-new drone and fireworks show at the Smoky Mountain Summer Celebration, presented by Food City through August 2nd. 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

0: Megan Woods, That's the Truth, on J103, Hope and Encouragement. When kids are stressed out or worried or trying to carry something they just don't quite have the words for, there's one little question that can make a big difference. Can you draw it? Maybe you've seen a child upset or frustrated or anxious or overwhelmed, and you know, you ask a question and they're like, I don't know, or they shrug. The feelings, though, they're still very real. And if you give that child a piece of paper and a crayon, that story might start to emerge. You know, a picture can often communicate what words cannot. And if the drawing turns into a giant scribble monster, well, I can look at that, feel all the feels, and confidently say, yeah, same. I get that.
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9: Highs will climb into the upper 80s today with a heat index over 90, and there will be the chance for some scattered showers and storms, which could lead to some localized flooding. Storms fade away tonight with lows dropping back to 70. For the latest, be sure to download the Local 3 weather app. I'm Storm Alert Meteorologist Clay Smith.
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0: 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I love that you listen in your car. 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A lot of people have gotten rid of them, but maybe you have an Amazon smart speaker instead. We've got official skills. You just say, Alexa, play J103. And just like that, you'll have hope. You'll have encouragement. 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

0: Josiah Queen and La Promised Land on J103. Hope and encouragement. There are three little words that can make such a big difference in a conversation with your kids. I get it. Not here's what you should do, or it's not that big of a deal, or when I was your age. No, kids just need to know that you understand. And saying, I get it, that's empathy. It opens the door that may not ever get opened. Because when kids feel understood, they're more likely to keep talking. Now, this doesn't mean that you agree with everything they're feeling or that you're never going to offer any guidance, but you're just saying, I get it. I'm meeting you where you are. And Jesus did that. He saw people. He entered into their struggle way before he tried to speak any truth into their lives.
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0: J103 with Danny Gokey, and only for a moment. I feel a little bit attacked by this suggestion for a better night's sleep. The nightstand should just contain a few things, like a lamp, an alarm clock, a water bottle, and a photo that makes you smile. And my nightstand looks like a lost and found, and maybe you can relate, but they say clutter-free helps to create this clutter-free mind, and then you can actually rest. I think I might need more of that. I've been having really weird dreams lately, and maybe it's just all the stuff on my nightstand is throwing me off.
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8: Highs will climb into the upper 80s today with a heat index over 90, and there will be the chance for some scattered showers and storms, which could lead to some localized flooding. Storms fade away tonight with lows dropping back to 70. For the latest, be sure to download the Local 3 weather app. I'm Storm Alert meteorologist Clay Smith.
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0: world on fire for King of Country on J103. Well, imagine this. Your teenager's at a party. I mean, that happens a lot during the summer. Everything seemed fine when they left, but now something feels off. Maybe there are people at this party making choices that they weren't expecting. Maybe they just want out, but they don't know how to leave without looking awkward. That's where I love the idea of the X plan. Like an exit plan, it's simple. They text the letter X, and that's your signal. You just get in the car. No explanation, no questions, no judgment. You call them on your way, and you explain why they need to come home immediately. And then you swoop in, and you pick them up. And the idea is that your kids need a safe exit strategy before they find themselves in an unsafe situation. Sometimes the difference between a bad decision and a wise decision is knowing that there's a way out.
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3: 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But you were with them in the fire, and they walked out the next day. And Daniel met a lion, because he chose to pray. But you shut the mouth of that lion, and he walked out the next day.

0: 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I mentioned that I've been having weird dreams lately. It might be all the stuff that's on my nightstand, but if you've got a child who's having nightmares, there's something really powerful you can try with them. Let's write this down together. When kids actually reshape their nightmares into stories, they become the hero or the heroine. It helps their mind to take courage over the fear. So, like, the monster doesn't disappear. It loses power when the kid learns, I can face this and I can defeat it. And it helps the kids to realize that they're not stuck in those fears. They can rewrite the ending. And you know that's true for your life, too.
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0: And isn't that an awesome feeling to know that someone is praying for you? It's Bay Turner on J103. Hi, I'm Brad, and how would you like to be like our friend Misty from Ringgold?
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0: Yeah, Splash Country and Dollywood passes later on this afternoon, where you can float over to the fan-favorite Gazillion Bubble Show, where family fun pops. In fact, my friend Sharon got to experience the Gazillion Bubble Show. What was it like?
1: Well, the guy makes all different size bubbles, including one he can stand in.
0: Whoa, okay.
1: Yeah, and he has machines out to the side that blow with a gazillion bubbles all over the place. And the whole room is full of bubbles. The kids love it.
0: Well, if your kids would like to love it, I'd encourage you to come around 4:50 this afternoon, because that's when I'll give you the clue that's going to make it happen.
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0: So you just heard that we could give it away Dollywood and Splash Country passes at around 5:20 this afternoon, and you come back at 4:50. Because I'm going to drop the clue to make it happen. But by the way, Dollywood, I don't know that they've got this brand new hybrid adventure coaster. Have you heard about it? It's called Night Flight Expedition. And it's set to open just a little bit later during the summer. And you will embark on an unforgettable journey through the Smoky Mountains, helping scientists, Cora and Jasper, search for bioluminescent creatures and the secret lake. Now, it actually combines four features into one groundbreaking ride. And the cool thing about this is there's no other ride like this in the world. In the world. Because it came up out of the mind of Dolly Parton and how she used to experience night times in the Great Smoky Mountains. So you're going to take flight over the Smoky Mountains, enjoy a whitewater rafting excursion, traverse a mountain ridge, and navigate a very mysterious lake. It is offering something for everyone in the family. Yeah, Dolly said, you know what? I want kids under 45 inches to be able to enjoy this ride too. So I want to encourage you. This year, check out Night Flight Expedition, set to open up just a little bit later this summer. Now, for everything you need to know about Dollywood and Splash Country, find it at Dollywood.com.
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0: Is that your heart cry, by the way, for you to quote unquote make it? Well, I just want to encourage you. Just fix your eyes on Jesus's gaze and take one step at a time. And I guarantee that'll happen. It's Kane on J103. I'm Brad, and if you're looking for a fun family night out tonight, why not head down to the new Erlanger Park? The Chattanooga Lookouts are going to be taking on the Rocket City Trash Pandas. Trash Panda, I guess that's a raccoon, right? At 7 o'clock. And honestly, the game might not be the only entertainment. I wish I could show up for this game, because tonight is 90s night. And so if you've still got the old Hypercolor t-shirt hiding in the back of the closet, this is your moment. Go ahead, dust it off, and peg those jeans like it's 1993. Were you a pegger, by the way? Oh, yeah, definitely. California, totally in. We would wear the black loafers and the white socks, and then we'd peg our pants. And we'll see if you still got the moves. Although, fair warning, some of us are discovering that our favorite 90s clothes fit just a little bit differently than they used to, right? Here's the best part, though. You know, we're trying to save money for you this summer, right? So tickets just start at just $9, making it pretty affordable family night out. That's tonight at the new Erlanger Park as the Chattanooga Lookouts take on the Rocket City Trash Pandas.
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11: Storms fade away tonight, with lows dropping back to 70. For the latest, be sure to download the Local 3 weather app. I'm Storm Alert meteorologist Clay Smith.
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0: J103 with Mercy Me and Make It Well. I'm Brad, and I think you'd agree that we need to have joy in our lives. And one of the greatest ways that we can have joy is to pursue the things that God has given us a passion for. For me, it's radio. Well, I'm on the radio. And for me, it's also running on a brand new trail. Or actually, any trail. I got my trail on my mind because I still need to go conquer the one outside Graysville. But you know, when it rains or it's winter, I don't know about you, but I'm at a loss. Because I don't like to run when it's wet, and I don't like to run when it's cold. I just don't know how to find a hobby that God has not revealed to me. I mean, I just don't wake up in the morning and go, I have this brand new hobby. I'm just wondering, how do you find a new hobby? I mean, do you just have to try everything? Because I don't plan on skydiving soon.
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0: Q103 with Red Rocks Worship. Yeah, trying to say that three times fast. Miracle in Me. Hi, I'm Brad, and at 5:20 this afternoon, you're going to have a chance to grab a special person and head to Dollywood and Splash Country. And since you're listening right now, I want to give you the clue that will definitely make it a whole lot easier. You ready? This Christian artist has a very prominent beard. This Christian artist has a very prominent beard. Now, don't call now, because we're still going to play the game, the beginning of the end, at 5:20 this afternoon.
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2: 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Hamilton County's longest-running school bus driver is the latest inductee into the Tennessee School Bus Driver Hall of Fame. 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

0: Is that your heart cry as we start taking it on home? Brian and Kitty Torwalt, Hallelujah, in the hard things. I'm Brad, and think about the last time that you just needed reassurance that you were doing the right thing. You just needed someone to come alongside and say, yes, yes, this is the right thing. You know, Joanna wrote to us at one time and says, as a longtime listener, I cannot count the times that God has used J103 to speak directly into my life. It amazes me how the right song at the perfect time comes on and speaks directly to me. Many times I have received confirmation that God hears my prayers through J103. I've received encouragement at times when I felt things were falling apart. I've received reassurance that I'm doing a good job as a mother when I hear my teenagers sing along with the songs. I know J103 is helping plant the seed in their lives to help guide them in today's world full of temptation. Thank you, J103, for spreading God's word and touching not just my family, but so many others. Most of all, praise, honor, and glory to God. Maybe you share the same feeling as Joanna. When you got your reassurance, it came from J103. The right song at just the right time, right? Well, Summer Share-a-thon is going to be next Wednesday and Thursday, June 17th and 18th. And this is a critical time for our ministry. So I just want to encourage you to do a one-time gift of $100. Or maybe you could do that $25 a month. Or maybe you could step out in faith. Maybe your ministry has been blessed, your business, and you could do $2,500. 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You see, without partners, there is no J103. 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

0: J103 with Elevation Rhythm and Goodbye Yesterday. Hi, I'm Brad, and if you'd like two passes to Dollywood, where you can experience that heavenly meatloaf pan-sized cinnamon bread, and two passes to Splash Country with their new after-hours called Neon Nights, I want to encourage you to play a game called The Beginning of the End. So you're going to hear the beginning and the end of a very popular song that you may have heard on J103. Just give me the title and the artist, and the passes are yours. Good. Let's do that one more time. Good. Okay, one more time. Good. If you know the artist and the title of that very popular artist that we play on J103, 423-642-9858.
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11: J103 weather. Muggy through the evening, slight chance of an isolated shower or storm. Overnight clearing out, 70 degrees on Wednesday morning. We'll have partly cloudy skies Wednesday afternoon. The high is going to reach 91 degrees, and the heat index will be close to 100 degrees. Very slight chance of an isolated shower or storm. I'm Chief Meteorologist David Carnes for the Local 3 Storm Alert Team.
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0: J103 with Matt Mard. Things are going to be all right. What's going on? I'm Brad, and now I just want to say we are playing a game for you, a chance to get Dollywood and Splash Country passes. And the only thing you need to know is the phone number, 423-642-9858. In fact, you know what? Right now, we are talking to Joey from Chattanooga. How's your summer been so far, brother?
1: Been awesome. Just getting hot.
0: Yeah. It's definitely time for you to cool down to Splash Country. So we are playing a game called The Beginning of the End, where I play a very popular song that you hear on J103, just the first words of the beginning and the first words of the end. If you missed it, this is how it is. And so, my brother, what do you think that is?
1: Sounds like Good God Almighty by Crowder.
0: Is a Good God Almighty by Crowder.
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0: Joey, congratulations. You need to grab somebody special. You're off to Dollywood, and you're also off to, since it's starting getting hot outside, we got you two tickets to Splash Country.
1: That's awesome, man. Thank you guys so much.
0: By the way, if you missed it this go-around, I'd encourage you to tune in to Ted tomorrow morning. He's got another pair of passes to Dollywood and Splash Country.
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1: J103 with Forrest Frank and Toby Mack in Heaven on My Mind. I'm Brad, and last year in August, I decided to read all 31 Proverbs because if I read one a day, there was 31 days in August. But, you know, I do suffer from some ADD. And so as I was reading these, it almost turned into a chore. And by the time I got to verse 19 of a proverb, I've already forgot what I read in verse 4. So it really didn't help. So I decided, you know what? If I'm going to do this the right way, I'm going to take each proverb and I'm going to break it down and I'm going to read one verse a day. Just one verse. That's it. And as long as I'm on planet Earth, I'm going to keep on doing this. There's 915 verses, so it's an extremely slow but an incredible journey. I mean, the jewels that God is just revealing to me. And today we were talking about Proverbs 3:32. It says, "For the devious are an abomination to the Lord, but he is intimate with the upright." And this is what I got out of it. God values integrity. I mean, those who live wrong, and they know that they're living wrong and they want to completely live wrong, they place distance between themselves and God. But those of us like you, me, when we try to walk in honesty and sincerity, we enjoy a close relationship with God. I don't know about you, but when I read that, it didn't say you need to be perfect. It basically said, hey, we're genuine with him. You know, God draws near to people who are committed to living truthfully before him.
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0: today. J103 with Joseph O'Brien and Down in My Heart. And man, here is joy in your heart. You know what I love about Jesus? He's not just a teacher or a good example. He is our rescuer. I meant when we were lost, he came looking for us. When we couldn't save ourselves, he made a way through the cross. So I just want to say, whatever you are facing today, remember this. Your rescue isn't found in your strength. It is found in his love.
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2: Hello, I'm Cindy Sexton at Local 3 News. Hamilton County's longest-running school bus driver is the latest inductee into the Tennessee School Bus Driver Hall of Fame. Jerry Green was inducted at a ceremony in Pigeon Forge. During his 50 years behind the wheel, he had a stellar record, no accidents. Jerry Green set the standard for dependability.

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0: Yeah, if you experience anything in this life, you're probably homesick for heaven. I'm right there with you. It's Phil Wickham on J103. Hi, I'm Brad for your ride home. And you know, as it starts getting warmer, a lot of us are going to be heading to the beach, heading to the lake, heading to Splash Country, heading to Lake Winnie. Well, I just want to encourage you, when you go, put on sunscreen and make sure it's only SPF 30. You see, anything above 30 and you start getting into hazardous materials being put on your body. But it's a whole lot better putting on SPF 30 over and over and over again instead of putting on SPF 50 or 100. Yeah, that's just an advertising gimmick. And by the way, what I really like is Blue Lizard. And I like the stick form. And I like the stick form because it glides on easy and it stays on when you're in the water, or in my case, when you're sweating on trail. Also, I would encourage you to stay away from spray sunscreens. They were really big at one time, but come to find out that the aerosolized particles can be harmful to your lungs, not in the short term, but in the long term also.
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0: J103 with Rachel Purcell and Have Church. You know, I think as we think back on church, does it have to have four walls? Nah, it definitely doesn't, does it? You can have church out there at Harrison Bay, Chickamauga Lake. You can have it on the boat. You can have it on top of Disney Mountain down there in Dalton. Man, wherever you're praising God and someone's with you, there he is with you, right? I'm Brad, and by the way, if you're on the ride home right now and you missed the devotion from 10 in the morning, let's you and I go over it once again. This one is called A Loving Shepherd. Oh, that's awesome. You know, deep down inside of each of us is a desire not only to be seen, but also to be taken care of. When we feel broken down and bruised, there is nothing more inviting than a loving hand. Someone who sees our hurts and mends each one. The world is cold and sometimes heartless. There are times in life when we feel exhausted and unseen. My hand is definitely in the air on this one, and hopefully yours is too. We are desperate for someone to love us in the ways that we are created to be loved. Psalm 23, verses 1 through 3. Oh, I hope these touch your heart. The Lord is my shepherd. I shall not want. He makes me lie down in green pastures. He leads me beside still waters. He restores my soul. He leads me in paths of righteousness for his name's sake. Just want to concentrate on that for 1 second. He makes me lie down in green pastures. Think about that. Makes me. It's not like voluntary, hey, I'm going to lie down in this green pasture. No, God has to force us down. You know, we can depend on God to take care of every single need. He knows what we need even before we speak. He takes great care and delight in wiping our tears, speaking truth and putting truth, or speaking life and truth back into our souls, and calming the storms that rage within. He is our resting place. He is faithful to meet every one of our needs with his goodness. He does not leave us wanting. Rather, he fills us up, so we are overflowing with his peace and love. He did not create in us a need to be loved. To be left unloved. He loves each of us like no one else ever could. Our need for him exceeds any other need that we may want or have. Wow. Would you pray this small prayer with me? I'm right there with you. Lord, you are my calm resting place, the only one that can satisfy my need to be seen and loved. Thank you for faithfully meeting my needs and for taking care of me.
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10: J103 weather.
11: Muggy through the evening, slight chance of an isolated shower or storm. Overnight clearing out, 70 degrees on Wednesday morning. We'll have partly cloudy skies Wednesday afternoon. The high is going to reach 91 degrees, and the heat index will be close to 100 degrees. Very slight chance of an isolated shower or storm. I'm Chief Meteorologist David Carnes for the Local 3 Storm Alert Team.
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0: J103 with Zach Williams and Ben Fuller. It's called Wait For Me. I'm Brad, and if you're spending your summer being the parent who remembers the sunscreen, past the snacks, carries the water bottles, watches the pool constantly, and mentally counts heads everywhere you go, thank you. I know sometimes those little invisible acts of care can feel exhausting and unnoticed, but that kind of love matters deeply, and honestly, I think God sees every single quiet way you protect and care for your family, even the things that nobody thanks you for.
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0: 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Hi, I'm Brad for The Ride Home. And you know what I love about Jesus? I mean, he's just not a teacher or a good example. He is our rescuer. I meant, when we were lost, he came looking for us. When we couldn't save ourselves, he made a way through the cross. So whatever you're facing today, and I just encourage you to remember this. Your rescue isn't found in your strength, it's found in his love. You know, Psalm 18:19 says, he bought me out into a spacious place. He rescued me because he delighted in me. You know, also in Zephaniah, it says, every time that he says your name, God, Father God, creator of the universe, spins around and dances every time he thinks about you. Man, what an awesome God we have.
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0: J103 with Olivia Lane and God Shows Up. I'm Brad, and you know, one of the things that can really put a damper on being outside during the summertime is when the sun starts lowering and the mosquitoes come out. Well, I want to shake the hand of the person who thought of the Local 3 Skeeter Meter. 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And it looks like tomorrow we're only going to have a medium amount of mosquitoes, which is still way too many.
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4: Muggy through the evening, slight chance of an isolated shower or storm. Overnight clearing out, 70 degrees on Wednesday morning. We'll have partly cloudy skies Wednesday afternoon. The high is going to reach 91 degrees, and the heat index will be close to 100 degrees. Very slight chance of an isolated shower or storm. I'm Chief Meteorologist David Carnes for the Local 3 Storm Alert Team.
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0: J103 with Lauren Daigle, and thank God I do. So my wife Beth and I, we were talking about people that we used to hang with back in the day. And there was this one gentleman, Mustafa. We called him Moose. Little younger than all of us. And Beth said, you know he's in his 40s by now. I'm like, no way. Oh, I couldn't even imagine Moose being out of his 20s. He's always going to be in his 20s to me. I meant, do you do the same thing when you think of that one person? You always keep them that age?
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